0: poetry. 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

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And since this is our last day together, I want to hold you.

0: 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Dit is Connect. Classics.
1: 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Nobody but you.

0: 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Dit is Connect.
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2: Actually, this is a song that David Bowie and Iggy Pop wrote a while ago. And David and I recorded it on his last David Bowie Tonight's album. We're gonna do that together tonight. I want everybody, listen, I want you to sway with me. And we're gonna sing it together tonight.

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